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1: The co-pilot accused of attacking the captain of an Israel-bound Fly Dubai flight has been named as Omani national Hammam al-Hammami. UAE officials says he attacked the captain with the cockpit's crash axe and tried to take control of the aircraft in what they have described as a terrorist incident. A 25-year-old dual UK-Iranian national has been bailed following the RAF Fairford incident. He's now the sixth man to be arrested in connection to the plot and bailed. Hundreds of anti-immigration protesters have taken part in demonstrations in Southampton and Dover, with counter-protests also held. Police imposed restrictions in both towns, including bans on face coverings during protest activity. And England produced a 7-0 demolition of Croatia to strengthen their position in the Nations League. Thomas Tuchel spoke after the match.
2: You know, it was a fantastic victory. It's an outstanding result, of course, and the performance underlying this result is just on the highest level.
1: That's the latest from Radio News Hub. I'm Ben Monse.
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1: After a chilly, locally foggy start on Sunday, much of England and Wales enjoys warm sunny spells. Cloud, rain and fresh winds will move north, lows of 7 degrees.
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1: A young person might come up to you, actually, as I was pointing out last week, it's as likely to be a middle-aged person as a young person with Harry Styles, might come up to you and go, God, well, I do like the new Harry Styles single. I don't want you to be looking blank, going, I've never heard it. I want you to be able to offer an opinion.
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1: Omani national Hammam al-Hammami has been named as the co-pilot accused of attacking the captain of a Fly Dubai flight bound for Israel. UAE officials say the co-pilot used the cockpit's crash axe and attempted to take control of the plane, describing the incident as terrorist-related. A sixth man arrested over a suspected terror plot at RAF Fairford has been released on bail. The 25-year-old British-Iranian dual national was detained in Westminster on suspicion of preparing terrorist acts. Counter-terrorism police say the investigation remains ongoing and is hugely complex. A murder investigation is underway after a 40-year-old man was shot dead during a memorial service in West London. No arrests have yet been made. And a 7-0 win over Croatia has put England in a strong position in their Nations League group. Thomas Tuchel says he's pleased with the team's attitude.
2: Oh, we were very humble. We were never arrogant in how we approached this game and made it really a 90 minutes complete performance from start to finish.
1: That's the latest from Radio News Hub. I'm Ben Monse.
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1: After a chilly, locally foggy start on Sunday, much of England and Wales enjoys warm sunny spells. Cloud, rain and fresh winds will move north, lows of 7 degrees.
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1: The co-pilot accused of attacking the captain of an Israel-bound Fly Dubai flight has been named as Omani national Hammam al-Hammami. UAE officials says he attacked the captain with the cockpit's crash axe and tried to take control of the aircraft in what they have described as a terrorist incident. A 25-year-old dual UK-Iranian national has been bailed following the RAF Fairford incident. He's now the sixth man to be arrested in connection to the plot and bailed. Hundreds of anti-immigration protesters have taken part in demonstrations in Southampton and Dover, with counter-protests also held. Police imposed restrictions in both towns, including bans on face coverings during protest activity. And England produced a 7-0 demolition of Croatia to strengthen their position in the Nations League. Thomas Tuchel spoke after the match.
2: You know, it was a fantastic victory. It's an outstanding result, of course, and the performance underlying this result is just on the highest level.
1: That's the latest from Radio News Hub. I'm Ben Monse.
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1: After a chilly, locally foggy start on Sunday, much of England and Wales enjoys warm, sunny spells. Cloud, rain and fresh winds will move north, lows of 7 degrees.
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1: Omani national Hamam al-Hamami has been named as the co-pilot accused of attacking the captain of a fly-Dubai flight bound for Israel. UAE officials say the co-pilot used the cockpit's crash axe and attempted to take control of the plane, describing the incident as terrorist-related. A sixth man arrested over a suspected terror plot at RAF Fairford has been released on bail. The 25-year-old British-Iranian dual national was detained in Westminster on suspicion of preparing terrorist acts. Counter-terrorism police say the investigation remains ongoing and is hugely complex. A murder investigation is underway after a 40-year-old man was shot dead during a memorial service in West London. No arrests have yet been made. And a 7-0 win over Croatia has put England in a strong position in their Nations League group. Thomas Tuchel says he's pleased with the team's attitude.
2: Oh, we were very humble. We were never arrogant in how we approached this game and made it really a 90 minutes complete performance from start to finish.
1: That's the latest from Radio News Hub. I'm Ben Monse.
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1: After a chilly, locally foggy start on Sunday, much of England and Wales enjoys warm, sunny spells. Cloud, rain and fresh winds will move north, lows of 7 degrees.
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0: Hi there, I'm Lyndall and I'm just dropping in to invite you to my Sunday morning breather every Sunday 10 till 1 on Ultimate Radio. It's your chance to stop, to relax, to press pause in your weekend. From 10 till 12, it's all about tunes and chat, so we'll catch up on what's been going on in the world, providing it's not too depressing. Then from 12 till 1, it's the weekly mull. It's that moment in the week when I pick a theme to ponder and we all mull it over together. So a bit of thoughtfulness, a bit of fun and some great music. That's the Sunday morning breather. If you want to get in touch, you can follow at Mull Weekly on Twitter, or you can contact me with your mull thoughts and your music requests by emailing theweeklymull@ultimateradio.co.uk. 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
1: The co-pilot accused of attacking the captain of an Israel-bound Fly Dubai flight has been named as Omani national Hammam al-Hammami. UAE officials says he attacked the captain with the cockpit's crash axe and tried to take control of the aircraft in what they have described as a terrorist incident. A 25-year-old dual UK-Iranian national has been bailed following the RAF Fairford incident. He's now the sixth man to be arrested in connection to the plot and bailed. Hundreds of anti-immigration protesters have taken part in demonstrations in Southampton and Dover, with counter-protests also held. Police imposed restrictions in both towns, including bans on face coverings during protest activity. And England produced a 7-0 demolition of Croatia to strengthen their position in the Nations League. Thomas Tuchel spoke after the match.
2: You know, it was a fantastic victory. It's an outstanding result, of course, and the performance underlying this result is just on the highest level.
1: That's the latest from Radio News Hub. I'm Ben Monse.
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1: After a chilly, locally foggy start on Sunday, much of England and Wales enjoys warm sunny spells. Cloud, rain and fresh winds will move north. Lows of 7 degrees.
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1: In other words, music from any artist, any decade, or any style. 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And, of course, bringing back those long-forgotten memories with the 60s snapshot. To make a request or to suggest a feature idea, email Teresa at ultimateradio.co.uk.
0: I did say on Thursday, didn't I?
1: Yep.
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1: Conservative leader Kemi Badenoch has suggested cutting inheritance tax would be morally right because people shouldn't be taxed twice. The Tories have made a series of policy announcements ahead of the start of the conference in Birmingham, which gets going today. Meanwhile, PM Andy Burnham has scrapped the controversial plan to reduce the number of jury trials. The idea was introduced under Sir Keir Starmer's leadership to tackle the court backlog. Only some fraud and financial offences will now be allowed to be heard before a judge alone without a jury. England boss Thomas Tuchel says the 7-0 Nations League win over Croatia can help heal the disappointment of their World Cup defeat.
2: I said it many times, we will always have a scar, we will always feel pain, we will always feel disappointment. That's just the way it is, but this is the way to move forward.
1: His side now need another win against Czechia on Tuesday to move closer to the quarterfinals. Scotland beat North Macedonia 2-0. And Delta Goodrum tops the Strictly leaderboard. Head judge Shirley Ballas says she's a force to be reckoned with. That's the latest from Radio News Hub. I'm Liz Whittaker.
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1: Across much of Scotland and Northern Ireland with outbreaks of rain. Dry elsewhere with plenty of sunshine in the south. Feeling warm in the sunshine, highs of 21 degrees Celsius.
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1: We've got a golden mashup between 9 and 10. We have got another cryptic challenge for you. And the record of the week, of course, how can we forget that? That'll be coming up around 8:15. And we're on the letter K's today for our three lively tunes.
0: Everyone's always welcome to Mandy's for Breakfast.
1: Right, okay, if you heard that noise, that was a cat desperately trying to get into the studio. She is not coming in. I repeat, not coming in.
0: The Breakfast Show with Mandy Woodman. Every Tuesday through Friday from 7 to 10 a.m. Right here on Ultimate Radio. We've got it all.
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1: The Conservatives are promising all parents working 16 or more hours a week would be eligible to get 30 hours of free childcare if they were in charge. The policy is estimated to cost £700 million a year. Leader Kemi Badenoch also suggested cutting inheritance tax would be morally right because people shouldn't be taxed twice. Meanwhile, the Prime Minister's done a U-turn on plans to reduce the number of trials held in front of a jury. It was a proposal from when Sir Keir was in charge to get through the court's backlog. Only some offences involving money will be allowed to be heard by a judge without a jury. And in football, the Croatia manager says he can't offer any excuses after England hammered them 7-0 in the Nations League. He spoke through a translator.
2: We lacked that energy. Why is difficult to say, but you could tell from the first minute that England was much quicker, more aggressive, faster and just better.
1: Scotland beat North Macedonia 2-0. That's the latest. From Radio News Hub, I'm Liz Whittaker.
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1: Cloudy across much of Scotland and Northern Ireland with outbreaks of rain. Dry elsewhere with plenty of sunshine in the south. Feeling warm in the sunshine, highs of 21 degrees Celsius.
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0: kids. Mark Phil in here. If, like me, you like a good chat, more importantly, if you like a good retro chat, then join me every Friday night for the Chart Show on Ultimate Radio. Each week, I take a top 40 from way back in history, play through the whole lot of it, try and slip in a track from the number one album as well. Usually, if I've got time, I'll slip in a couple of breakers. That's tracks that have not made the top 40 yet, but are about to, and the odd track that never will make the top 40. If you want to get in touch with the show, you can send me a tweet at MarkF on air or email me mark@ultimateradio.co.uk and try and have a guess what the number one is as well. 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
1: More free childcare, less inheritance tax and stricter controls on foreign student loans. Those are among the plans being announced by the Conservatives. Johnny Holmes has the latest.
2: The Tory party conference gets going today in Birmingham with some bold proposals due to be talked about. A big one for new parents, 30 hours of free childcare for everyone working 16 or more hours a week, no matter what your income is. Kemi Badenoch also said cutting inheritance tax would be morally right because people shouldn't be taxed twice, and they say they can save £900 million a year by tightening access to student loans for non-UK nationals.
1: Meanwhile, PM Andy Burnham has scrapped the controversial plan to reduce the number of jury trials. The idea was introduced under Sir Keir Starmer's leadership to tackle the court backlog. And Delta Goodrum tops the Strictly leaderboard. Head judge Shirley Ballas says she's a force to be reckoned with. That's the latest. From Radio News Hub, I'm Liz Whittaker.
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1: Across much of Scotland and Northern Ireland without breaks of rain, dry elsewhere with plenty of sunshine in the south, feeling warm in the sunshine, highs of 21 degrees Celsius.
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1: The Conservatives will tell us how they'd save us money at their party conference, which gets underway today. Johnny Holmes looks at three of their headline proposals.
2: A big one is a plan to expand 30 hours of free childcare to everyone working more than 16 hours a week, even if you earn more than £100,000 a year. The Tories also say they'd save £900 million a year by tightening access to student loans for non-UK nationals. And leader Kemi Badenoch told a paper cutting inheritance tax would be morally right, because people shouldn't be taxed twice.
1: The co-pilot accused of attacking the captain of a Fly Dubai plane with an axe had been barred from flying on his own country's airline because of concerns about extremist views. That's according to anonymous officials who named him as an Omani national. And in the darts, Luke Humphreys defeated James Wade 5-3 to reach the final of the World Grand Prix in Leicester tonight, where he'll take on Gerwyn Price. That's the latest from Radio News Hub. I'm Liz Whittaker.
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1: Cloudy across much of Scotland and Northern Ireland with outbreaks of rain. Dry elsewhere with plenty of sunshine in the south. Feeling warm in the sunshine, highs of 21 degrees Celsius.
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0: 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Yeah, right. Hi, this is Jim Pemberton, and I'd like to invite you to enjoy some decidedly uneasy listening music every Friday night at 10 o'clock UK time, right after Mark Fielding does the chart show. It's the Friday Night Free Ride, and it's 3 hours of the kind of music that I would play for you if you were attending a party at my house. Well, at least until the police came and shut it down. We're going to blow off the work week and have some fun with a bunch of good old rock and roll, some fun pop stuff, some old soul and funk records from the 70s and 80s, a little bit of disco sometimes, and we might even sneak in the odd country record here and there. It's going to be a great time every week, and your requests will certainly be welcome. Let me know what you want to hear via email at jim@ultimateradio.co.uk. That's the Friday Night Free Ride every Friday night at 10 o'clock UK time, right here on Ultimate Radio.
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0: Radio.
1: More free childcare, less inheritance tax and stricter controls on foreign student loans. Those are among the plans being announced by the Conservatives. Johnny Holmes has more.
2: The Tory party conference gets going today in Birmingham with some bold proposals due to be talked about. A big one for new parents, 30 hours of free childcare for everyone working 16 or more hours a week, no matter what your income is. Kemi Badenoch also said cutting inheritance tax would be morally right because people shouldn't be taxed twice. And they say they can save £900 million a year by tightening access to student loans for non-UK nationals.
1: It's claimed the co-pilot accused of attacking the captain of an Israel-bound flight with an axe was an Omani national who'd been barred from flying on his country's airline because of his extremist views. Three anonymous officials have identified him as Hammam al-Hammami. And in rugby league, Wakefield Trinity are Super League champions after beating Warrington at a sold-out Old Trafford. That's the latest from Radio News Hub. I'm Liz Whittaker.
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1: Cloudy in Scotland and Northern Ireland with outbreaks of heavy rain across western Scotland. Dry elsewhere with plenty of sunshine in the south. Highs of 21 degrees Celsius.
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1: The Conservatives will tell us how they'd save us money at the party conference, which starts today. Johnny Holmes has a look at three of their headline proposals.
2: A big one is a plan to expand 30 hours of free childcare to everyone working more than 16 hours a week, even if you earn more than £100,000 a year. The Tories also say they'd save £900 million a year by tightening access to student loans for non-UK nationals. And leader Kemi Badenoch told a paper cutting inheritance tax would be morally right, because people shouldn't be taxed twice.
1: Meanwhile, the Prime Minister's done a U-turn on plans to reduce the number of trials held in front of a jury. It was a proposal from when Sir Keir was in charge to get through the court's backlog. Only some offences involving money will be allowed to be heard by a judge without a jury. And tickets for Glastonbury 2027 have sold out in less than 45 minutes. After taking a break this year, the festival will return in June next year. That's the latest from Radio News Hub. I'm Liz Whittaker.
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1: Cloudy in Scotland and Northern Ireland with outbreaks of heavy rain across western Scotland. Dry elsewhere with plenty of sunshine in the south. Highs of 21 degrees Celsius.
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0: Hello, Jim Pemberton here, and it is my firmly held belief that the greatest music ever recorded was made between January 1st of 1970 and December 31st of 1979. And if you share that belief, then I want you to tune into my radio show, Give Me Back My 70s, every Monday from 4 until 7 p.m. UK time, right here on Ultimate Radio. 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
1: Prime Minister Andy Burnham has scrapped the controversial plan to cut the number of jury trials. Johnny Holmes has the details.
2: The decision is a U-turn on proposals introduced under Sir Keir Starmer's leadership in a bid to tackle the court backlog. Only some fraud and financial offences will now be allowed to be heard before a judge, alone without a jury. The plan faced opposition from MPs and legal professionals. Concerned over fairness, curtailing rights and a lack of evidence, the move would even help to bring down the backlog.
1: The Conservative leader says people earning £1 million a year would still be eligible for 30 hours of free childcare a week under the Tories' new plans. The party's conference is getting underway in Birmingham. And Taylor Swift's made a surprise appearance on the US Saturday Night Live as actress Dakota Johnson joked about turning to the pop star for support during her recent breakups. Dakota used her opener to reflect on relationships with singer Role Model and Coldplay's Chris Martin. That's the latest from Radio News Hub. I'm Liz Whittaker.
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1: Cloud for Scotland and Northern Ireland, with outbreaks of rain turning heavy and persistent across western Scotland. Dry elsewhere, plenty of sunshine in the south and highs of 21 degrees Celsius.
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0: Tiddlers, Mark Fielding here. Now, people always tell me that Wednesdays are the worst day of the week, but I say that's rubbish because from 7 o'clock I'm on the radio and that's generally a good thing. That's what I say anyway. It's a show which is packed with features like the jukebox from 7 o'clock. There's the full length at 8:30 and the ones after the ones at 9 o'clock. There's loads of other stuff going on. There's always some ranting and general mucking about going on as well. You can get involved in the show by sending me a tweet at MarkFOnAir if you like Twitter. 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We'll have a laugh, shall we?
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1: Plans to reduce the number of trials heard before a jury have been cancelled. Johnny Holmes has more.
2: Andy Burnham's decision is a U-turn on proposals introduced under Sir Keir Starmer's leadership in a bid to tackle the court backlog. The Ministry of Justice now says only some fraud and financial offences will be allowed to be heard before a judge alone without a jury. The plan faced opposition from MPs and legal professionals concerned over fairness, curtailing rights and a lack of evidence the move would even help to speed up the process.
1: Meanwhile, the Conservatives have announced plans to tighten access to student loans for non-UK nationals. Their party conference is underway in Birmingham. Finally, Max Verstappen held on to claim his first victory of the season at the Bahrain Grand Prix in Malaysia, but it was heartbreak for George Russell, who broke down with a handful of laps to go, all but ending his championship hopes. Lewis Hamilton fought back from a poor start to finish in third. That's the latest from Radio News Hub. I'm Liz Whittaker.
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1: Cloud for Scotland and Northern Ireland, with outbreaks of rain turning heavy and persistent across western Scotland. Dry elsewhere, plenty of sunshine in the south and highs of 21 degrees Celsius.
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1: A young person might come up to you. Actually, as I was pointing out last week, it's as likely to be a middle-aged person as a young person with Harry Styles might come up to you and go, gosh, well, I do like the new Harry Styles single. I don't want you to be looking blank going, I've never heard it. I want you to be able to offer an opinion.
0: There'll be new releases, including a featured album and the Do We Think They Should Have Bothered slot, plus a sprinkling of recent and older songs.
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1: Prime Minister Andy Burnham has scrapped the controversial plan to cut the number of jury trials. Johnny Holmes has the details.
2: The decision is a U-turn on proposals introduced under Keir Starmer's leadership in a bid to tackle the court backlog. Only some fraud and financial offences will now be allowed to be heard before a judge, alone without a jury. The plan faced opposition from MPs and legal professionals. Concerned over fairness, curtailing rights and a lack of evidence, the move would even help to bring down the backlog.
1: The Conservative leader says people earning £1 million a year would still be eligible for 30 hours of free childcare a week under the Tories' new plans. Her party's conference is getting underway in Birmingham. And Taylor Swift's made a surprise appearance on the US Saturday Night Live as actress Dakota Johnson joked about turning to the pop star for support during her recent breakups. Dakota used her opener to reflect on relationships with singer Role Model and Coldplay's Chris Martin. That's the latest from Radio News Hub. I'm Liz Whittaker.
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1: Cloud for Scotland and Northern Ireland, with outbreaks of rain turning heavy and persistent across western Scotland. Dry elsewhere, plenty of sunshine in the south and highs of 21 degrees Celsius.
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1: Plans to reduce the number of trials heard before a jury have been cancelled. Johnny Holmes has more.
2: Andy Burnham's decision is a U-turn on proposals introduced under Sir Keir Starmer's leadership in a bid to tackle the court backlog. The Ministry of Justice now says only some fraud and financial offences will be allowed to be heard before a judge alone without a jury. The plan faced opposition from MPs and legal professionals concerned over fairness, curtailing rights and a lack of evidence. The move would even help to speed up the process.
1: Meanwhile, the Conservatives have announced plans to tighten access to student loans for non-UK nationals. Their party conference is underway in Birmingham. Finally, Max Verstappen held on to claim his first victory of the season at the Bahrain Grand Prix in Malaysia, but it was heartbreak for George Russell, who broke down with a handful of laps to go, all but ending his championship hopes. Lewis Hamilton fought back from a poor start to finish in third. That's the latest from Radio News Hub. I'm Liz Whittaker.
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1: For Scotland and Northern Ireland, with outbreaks of rain turning heavy and persistent across western Scotland, dry elsewhere, plenty of sunshine in the south and highs of 21 degrees Celsius.
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1: Ah, very good afternoon. Hello. Here we go, Sunday afternoon already. This weekend has absolutely flown by. But here we are again for the next 3 hours, all about the 70s on a Sunday afternoon. It's just turned 3 o'clock here in the UK, 10 a.m. US Eastern. It's time again to go straight up the 70s.

live for the next 3 hours with all the usual features and more. I'll tell you all about that in just a few moments' time after this one from 1970. Smokey Robinson and the Miracles and the Tears of a Clown.

Smokey Robinson and the Miracles and the Tears of a Clown. Very good afternoon. Welcome along to another Straight Up the 70s here on Ultimate Radio and Ultimate Radio for a Sunday. Lots coming up for the rest of the day, of which I shall tell you more about later on in the show. Right, what we got for the next 3 hours, apart from a load of 70s music? Yes, I can imagine some of the responses. Come on now. We have got All in All is our featured album coming from Earth, Wind and Fire, released in 1977. Two tracks in the first hour and two in the third hour of the show. The evolutionary artists of the decade. Stand back. Grab your seats, grab your partners. It's the Osmonds, yes. Two tracks at 3:30, 4:30 and 5:30 from various albums throughout the decade. And also the odd track here and there. And it's the Osmonds as a family, not necessarily the Osmonds as solo artists. So I don't think there'd be much long-haired lovers from Liverpool. No Sunday karaoke here, you know. Also, what we got? We're number fours from this day in the UK charts, UK and US charts from 1971, 73 and 75. UK after 4 o'clock, US after 5. Again, a right old random mix there. The birthday diary is open with the 70s related birthdays for the next few days. We'll be celebrating and commemorating over the next few hours, with the first one of those coming up in about 20 minutes' time. Your requests and also your dedications and your mentions, more than welcome. I'm here live up until 6 o'clock. Ways to get in touch, you can email Ian at ultimateradio.co.uk. Send me a message via the WhatsApp chat group that is up and running, and facebook.com/ultimateradiouk. So much music to choose from a wonderful decade with so many different genres. Oh, don't we know it too? I hope your weekend's been good as well. We'll have a bit of a chat in a short while as well. But first of all, here's 5,000 Volts, I'm on Fire. Featuring Tina Charles as well. Good afternoon. Straight Up the 70s here on Ultimate Radio.

11 minutes past 3 on this Sunday afternoon. It's October already. The sun is shining outside. It feels like a late summer's day. Oh, it's absolutely wonderful, but it is due to get a little cooler this week right across the UK. Here's Michael Jackson from his album Off the Wall and Rock With You. Good afternoon.

Michael Jackson, Rock With You. Now, our featured album this afternoon comes from Earth, Wind & Fire. All in All was released on the 21st of November 1977. It was their eighth studio album. The first track that I'm going to play is Serpentine Fire.

track called Midnight Flyer from the Eagles from their On the Border album from 1974. Lead vocals on that one, Randy Meisner, their bass player at the time. Before that, you heard Serpentine Fire from our featured album today, All in All, from Earth, Wind and Fire. Good afternoon. How are you doing? It's Ian here on Ultimate Radio with you through till 6, going straight up the 70s, right up them. That's what we're doing. Good afternoon to Idris. Thank you. Just seen your message. Right, we've got two tracks coming up from the Osmonds, our featured artist this afternoon, from their early 70s career. But keeping in mind that they were performing way, way before then and had distinctive is probably a better word than distinct or distinguished background before they started having hits in 1970-71. But birthdays, first of all, none for today. In fact, there was one for today, then I've double checked it, and it was for November. How my sources can be a bit off. Anyway, we go to tomorrow, born on the 5th of October, 1943. Was Mr. Steve Miller, and I think we'll go with this one, The Joker.

Steve Miller, who was born on the 5th of October 1943, celebrating tomorrow. That's on the birthday diary. Very good afternoon. Right, in the Osmonds, here we are. I'm taking a big run up at this one because we have a whole variety of artists that are featured on our evolutionary feature during this series of Straight Up the 70s from all backgrounds. And the Osmonds made a massive impact in music, certainly during the first part of the decade as a family, but also in sort of break off as solos and duos and things like that. Now, today I'm concentrating purely on them as a family. Born in Ogden, Utah, so nine children, two of the two oldest children were profoundly deaf and were, it was considered by the doctors and the Osmond parents were advised not to have any more children, but they said they had a divine message, say they would be fine, and they had seven more, and they became the Osmond family in terms of the musical group. As I said, they lived in Ogden, Utah. They were members of the Mormon Church, and they started performing in church at a very early age. They got involved in barbershop choir singing and entered competitions, and were taken in the summer of 1959 to Disneyland to visit and take part in an amateur competition. They were spotted, though, by the then manager of the resort, Tommy Walker, who hired them to perform on the site and also be part of some television series as well. And throughout the early part of the 1960s, they were building a reputation in terms of their singing and performing. In the 60s, they got to meet Andy Williams, the famous crooner singer, and became part of his television show, and were exposed to a wider audience throughout the US and indeed around the world as well, as the show was syndicated to other networks in other countries. However, their pop and rock career didn't start really until the 1970s. They had a series of albums out in the 1960s, but it wasn't until they were spotted in 1970 and signed to MGM Records on a multi-album deal that they then became more known for that type of music. They started with an album, Hello, the Osmond Brothers. And the first track is taken from that album. This is one called, if I get my thing in the right place, this is called Moving Along.

0: 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Not more diddly-diddly music.
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from their 1971 album, that is Chilly Winds from the Osmonds. And comparisons at the time, and quite a bit since as well, has been made between them and the Jackson 5. In fact, they did become fairly close friends when they both met, both families met in 1972. The breakthrough single for the Osmonds in the US, anyway, was 1971's One Bad Apple, written by George Jackson. It was offered to the Jackson 5. They didn't take it, and it was made a big hit in the US by the Osmond family. More to come from them throughout the show. We've got two more songs at around 4:30, but I'm sure we'll get one more in before the news at 4:00. A very good afternoon. It's Straight Up the 70s here on Ultimate Radio. I've got a bit of a gag now, but I've got to give a name check for this one because it's not mine. It's not mine. I read this on Facebook this morning. Mr. Rodney Allett, I'll give him his full title because he's got to take responsibility for this one. Has passed on the news to me that Paul McCartney has been disqualified from the London Marathon. And you wonder why? Why has he been disqualified from the London Marathon? Well, he's been banned on the run.

Paul McCartney and Wings and Band on the Run from 1973. More from our featured album in just a few moments time, but I think we can just squeeze a bit of this in from Queen and You're My Best Friend. Get in touch, Ian at ultimateradio.co.uk.

their 1975 album, You're My Best Friend, that is Queen. Here on Straight Up the 70s, good afternoon to Laura, who's just about to go on an exercise. Now, exercise bikes on a Sunday afternoon, I ask you. You know, it's a day of rest, did you know that? You know, you just take it easy, take it easy. Good afternoon, thanks for tuning in, by the way. Also to Paul as well, thank you. I've just seen an email fly in from your very good self. I'll check that out in just a few moments' time. Our featured album this afternoon, All in All, is the 8th studio album from American band Earth, Wind and Fire, released in November 1977. It was certified triple platinum. It reached number one on the R&B album charts and also number three on the Billboard Hot 200 album charts. Very successful, very well received as well, critically as well as commercially. Second track to come from that release is called I'll Write a Song for You.

What a really nice song that is. I'll write a song for you, Earth, Wind and Fire, from our featured album today, All and All from 1977. So many songs to choose, whether famous or not. If you'd like me to play you a request, I'd be more than happy to do so, as long as I have it, which can get all the most things from the decade. Ian at ultimateradio.co.uk via our Facebook page. Now, if you've never been there before,

got one or two requests coming in and details on what people are doing this afternoon as well, which is always lovely to hear. I think there's two contrasting situations occurring here. Laura's on a bike and then going to be diving into a bucket of tea. Now, the image of actually, yeah, no drinking it, not literally diving into it. But Idris, I think, has got a feet up. I've just had a nice cup of ginger tea and now a nice small glass of white wine. Small. Now, how do you define small? That would be an interesting one. I'm sure I'll get some info on that in just a moment. Right. I waffle on too much. Let's play this one from 10cc, The Dean and I.

There you go. The Dean and I 10cc. Good afternoon to Denise, who is going to be here in a couple of hours' time with Access All Areas. Great to have you company. Now, the news is next, then into the second hour of Straight Up the 70s with the number fours from this day, it being the fourth of the month. Number fours from the UK and UK charts from 1971, 73, 75. The US charts come up after the news at five. More from our evolutionary artists of the decade, the Osmonds, and your request dedications and our birthday diary as well, but taking us to the news at 4 o'clock, let's go with the Osmonds and the track that I'd mentioned earlier, which was their big breakthrough single in the US. It's One Bad Apple.

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1: PM Andy Burnham has scrapped the controversial plan to cut the number of jury trials. Liz Whittaker has the details.
2: The decision is a U-turn on proposals introduced under Sir Keir's leadership in a bid to tackle the court backlog. Only some fraud and financial offences will now be allowed to be heard before a judge alone without a jury. The plan faced opposition from MPs and legal professionals concerned over fairness, curtailing rights and a lack of evidence. The move would even help bring down the backlog.
1: Conservative leader Kemi Badenoch says people earning £1 million a year would still be eligible for 30 hours of free childcare a week under the Tories' proposals. Her party's conference is getting underway in Birmingham. German Chancellor Friedrich Merz has arrived in Kiev as Russia intensifies its attacks on Ukrainian cities. Mr. Merz says he travelled to the Ukrainian capital to demonstrate Germany's solidarity with Ukraine. And England boss Thomas Tuchel has described midfielder Alex Scott as the complete package after he impressed in the 7-0 victory in Croatia yesterday. That's the latest from Radio News Hub. I'm Ben Monse.
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1: Patches of cloud and rain across Scotland and Northern Ireland will move south later on into Northern England and Wales. Clear spells elsewhere, lows of 14 degrees Celsius.
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Art Garfunkel, I Only Have Eyes For You, number 4 on the UK charts this day in 1975. From 1973, Slade and My Friend Stan. And from 1971, Middle of the Road, Tweedledee, Tweedledum. They are your three number 4s from the UK charts from those particular years. In this hour, the US one's coming up after the news at 5. A very good afternoon to you, it's Ian. We're straight up the 70s here on Ultimate Radio. Through till 6 o'clock, playing music from right across this wonderful decade. Feel free to get in touch, ian@ultimateradio.co.uk, via our WhatsApp channels and also facebook.com/ultimateradiouk. And remember, keep spreading the word about what is happening here on Ultimate Radio. Requests coming up, one for Paul in a few moments' time. But before then, let's go with this from The Police from 1979, the second of two number ones for them that year. This is Walking on the Moon.

18 minutes past four on this Sunday afternoon. The Police and Walking on the Moon, bringing back memories. Oh, from Tiswas. I seem to remember watching the video of that on that particular show when I sneaked in. So I had to go outside if it was nice weather on a Saturday morning. And woe betide you if you were found watching rubbish like Tiswas, as I was told. It wasn't rubbish, it was educational. Yes, well, make your own minds up with that. Other shows were available. Now, Birthday Diary is open before we get to the requests. Haven't visited here for a while. We're on the 5th of October, 1949. Now, this is somebody who's sadly no longer with us. He had quite a bit of problems with heart trouble, which eventually saw his sad passing. Brian Connolly was the lead singer of the 70s band The Sweet, glam rock. Had a whole string of hits from 1971 right the way through to 1978. We pause to mark his, or what would have been his birthday tomorrow, the 5th of October, with this one, which I think is a great, lively number, that I say. It's Fox on the Run.

Born the 5th of October 1949 was Brian Connolly of the Sweets, sadly no longer with us, but left us, like many, with a whole load of great music. Right, two from the Osmonds coming up around 4:30. They are our evolutionary artists of the decade. Paul has been in touch with some requests. Your first one, Paul, I'm struggling to get hold of a copy of that, but I keep trying, so I'm going to go with your second request first. Usually I have a fair bit of success in finding things, so that's all fine. It'll all work out fine, I'm sure. Anyway, the second one that you've asked for is this one from Candidate, and I Don't Want to Lose You.

candidates, I don't want to lose you now to our evolutionary artists of the decade, who are the Osmonds. And we're reached 1972. There was a bit of a shift in the approach by the band in terms of their music, from a more pop approach to a more rockier sound, mainly led by brother Wayne, who said that they were getting a little bit dissatisfied with the material that they were being offered. However, the move to a more rockier music did have and cause some tensions amongst the brothers. Some of them wanted to keep as a pop band, but others wanted the more rockier approach. However, it did work out for them, and this is when they started to break through in other countries as well, especially here in the UK with the hit Crazy Horses. The album of that same name was a good example of this new approach. But before that, the album that signified that change was called Phase 3, and taken from that album, he says, is this one. It's called Business.

0: Hello, Jim Pemberton here, and it is my firmly held belief that the greatest music ever recorded was made between January 1st of 1970 and December 31st of 1979. And if you share that belief, then I want you to tune into my radio show, Give Me Back My 70s, every Monday from 4 until 7 p.m. UK time, right here on Ultimate Radio. 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

Think of two more from the Osmonds, our evolutionary artists of the decade today. You've just heard from their 1974 album, Love Me For A Reason. That was one called Send A Little Love. Before that, from their 1972 album, Phase 3, you heard Business. Two more coming up at around 5:30, and I'm sure we'll get another one in before 5 o'clock this evening. Good evening, or good afternoon. It's getting on. It is move. Time is moving on. Good afternoon to Pete as well. Hope you are keeping well. Lovely to have all your company this afternoon. Remember to get in touch, ian@ultimateradio.co.uk. Send a message via WhatsApp or our Facebook page, facebook.com/ultimateradiouk. And your requests, I'm talking of which, we've got one from Idris now. This is great. This is from Cat Stevens and it's called Peace Train.

That's great. That is Cat Stevens, and that is Peace Train. Straight up the 70s here on Ultimate Radio. Letting you know what's happening across the next 24 hours here on the station. A few things changing around this week. Tomorrow will be quite a bit different to a normal Monday, but that is just the way things are. So it'll be Holly, the auto DJ, playing the music mainly throughout the day until Jim is along with Give Me Back My 70s. More chance to hear music from this fantastic decade and to get involved with that as well. Email Jim at ultimateradio.co.uk. Well, it's still a nice afternoon. It's due to get a bit cooler this week. I think we're about to start to feel a little bit of autumn, but I could have stayed out all afternoon. I stood outside a little earlier and the sun was shining and it just felt great. But is that going to change? I don't know. We'll see. Anyway, the forecast is saying lower temperatures towards the end of the week. Right, more great songs from this fabulous decade. And, the joy of doing the show is being able to play album tracks and things rarely played and sort of explore further into that. We're not controlled by formulas and having to play things at particular times. And last week, the featured album was The Guitar Man from Bread. And I could have played a whole number. I could have played, like many of these albums, I could have played the whole lot. And I was tempted to play this one, but I thought, well, I'll save it back to this week because I think it's a great track. Here are David Gates and Bread, and this is called Aubrey.

Beautiful song from Bread, that is Aubrey. It's a quarter to 25 too. It's well gone past that, 45 minutes. That's it. Shall we get this timing right? Never been able to tell the time properly. That's why I'm always early or late for things. Quarter to five here on this Sunday afternoon here on Ultimate Radio. Good afternoon to Pete. If you're still there, I did notice your comment just now on the Facebook post that I just put out a little bit earlier. Thanks for joining us. And I know you like a bit of rock music, so I thought, well, let's see what we can do. What about this one from Nazareth? Great band from the 70s. This is My White Bicycle.

My White Bicycle from Nazareth. 10 minutes before five. Back to the birthday diary now, and still on the 5th of October. Born that day, 1954. Fundraiser, social campaigner, lead singer. I suppose quotes depends on your definition of singing. He certainly had a very distinct, or has a very distinct voice, writing him off far, far too early. I would say he was part of a band that had a whole string of hits from late 1977 through to the mid-80s, then went solo. Then I think he's got back with them from time to time doing some live performances. I talk, of course, of the one, the only, Mr. Bob Geldof.

album, The Fine Art of Surfacing. Diamond Smiles, that was the follow-up single to I Don't Like Mondays. You get it all here on the show and on Ultimate Radio. We chuck all sorts of information, info at you. Right, let us, two more before

Among the Dead Men. Coming up in the next hour, we've got, well, we've got four, actually. It's actually three because there's one double A side there for the Carpenters. Number four's From This Day from the US charts in 1971, 1973, 1975. Two more from our featured album, All in All, from Earth, Wind and Fire. More tunes, more tracks, whatever you want to describe them, from the Osmonds, our evolutionary artists of the decade. Your request, and I'll be letting you know what's happening over the next 24 hours or so here on Ultimate Radio. Going to be late for the news, but that's all right. Just one more track to get in before that. Something from the Osmonds, our featured artist today. I was talking about their more rocky approach. They did, truth be told, have lots more hits in the US than they did in the UK. This didn't really make it too high in the UK charts, but it was a big hit for them in the US. This is Down by the Lazy River.

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1: Green Party members have voted to define Zionism as racism and make the party formally anti-Zionist. The motion was passed at the party conference in Brighton by 1,022 votes to 813 after leader Zach Polanski left to campaign in the Holborn and St Pancras by-election. Four of the party's five MPs opposed the motion. Plans to reduce the number of trials heard before a jury have been cancelled. Liz Whittaker has more.
2: Andy Bonham's decision is a U-turn on proposals introduced under Sir Keir's leadership in a bid to tackle the court backlog. The plan faced opposition from MPs and legal professionals who were worried about fairness, curtailing rights and a lack of evidence the move would even help speed up the process.
1: The Conservatives have announced plans to tighten access to student loans for non-UK nationals. Their party conference is underway in Birmingham. And Formula One's lawmakers have vowed to launch a full investigation into the Bahrain Grand Prix after multiple cars broke down with software problems in the wet conditions. That's the latest from Radio News Hub. I'm Ben Monte.
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1: Patches of cloud and rain across Scotland and Northern Ireland will move south later on into Northern England and Wales. Clear spells elsewhere, lows of 14 degrees Celsius.
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David Geddes, Run Joey Run, number 4 on the US charts this day in 1975. 1973, Paul Simon, Loves Me Like a Rock, from his album There Goes Rhymin' Simon. And double A-side from the Carpenters in 1971. You had Superstar, and also you had Bless the Beasts and Children. Is that kind of trying to say don't work with animals and children, really? Isn't that the saying? Anyway, there are your number fours from those 3 years for today. It's number 11s next week, being the 11th of October, from three more years from the two charts, the UK charts after 4, the US charts after 5 o'clock. Good afternoon. Welcome to the third hour of the show. Good afternoon to Melvin, who's put a request in. I'll play that just after the next Earth, Wind and Fire track. There may be a chance of another request, a bit of a space in the next half hour if you're very, very quick indeed. Or just to come and say hi, Ian at ultimateradio.co.uk, via WhatsApp, via facebook.com/ultimateradiouk. All in all, is the featured album this afternoon from Earth, Wind and Fire, their 8th studio release, released on the 21st of November 1977. Received favourable opinion when it was released, and commercial success too. And has had several re-releases of it over the years, both on CD and digitally. Right, let's go to the next track featuring from the album. This is called Love's Holiday.

From The Lamb Lies Down on Broadway, that is Genesis, and Counting Out Time, that is for Melvin. Before that, the third track from our featured album today from Earth, Wind and Fire, All in All, and that was Love's Holiday. Back to the Birthday Diary before we get to our Evolutionary Artists of the Decade. And still on the 5th, very busy day that day for birthdays. Born that day, 1955, Russell Mayall. Of Sparks. So I was thinking, what should I play? What can I play? And I'll play this one because I love it.

Sparks and Amateur Hour. I think we might get a little chance for another entry from our birthday diary. Let's see, in the next half hour. Right, to our featured artist today, evolutionary artist of the decade, the Osmonds. And looking at the family as a whole, well, it continued hit-wise for them throughout the early to mid part of the decade. However, things started to go on the wane in 1976 when they changed record labels to Polydor. And their career as a group just tended to disappear behind the careers of Donnie and Marie, who had been identified by ABC, the television company, as ideal hosts of their own TV show. The rest of the band gave up their careers to back this up. Their manager insisted, though, that although Donnie and Marie were going to have their own television show, that the Osmond brothers worked behind the scenes with that. ABC agreed to build television studios in Utah to support this, and the television show started in 1977 and became a big hit. However, the band still did have a small amount of output, and I'm going to play you two songs now from around that time. First, from the 1975 album, just before all this change took place, from the album The Proud One, which took its title track from a Frankie Valli song, Frankie Valli and the Four Seasons song, and was a big hit, a fairly substantial hit in the US at least, for the Osmonds. But taken from that album, this is called Frightened Eyes.

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0: Well, get on with it then.
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1: In other words, music from any artist, any decade, or any style. Every week, she'll sprinkle tracks from a featured album throughout the show, as well as an artist triple play. And, of course, bringing back those long-forgotten memories with the 60s snapshot. To make a request or to suggest a feature idea, email Teresa at ultimateradio.co.uk.
0: I did say on Thursday, didn't I?
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The Osmonds and Rain In from their 1979 album on Mercury Records. That was called Stepping Out. And produced by Maurice Gibb of the Bee Gees. The Donnie and Marie show, as mentioned before, was cancelled in 1979. The Osmonds found themselves in debt and needed to raise money, and hence why releasing an album plus other things. Also, another fact, Donnie and Marie were considered for lead roles in the 1978 film Grease. Can you imagine that? Without John Travolta and Olivia Newton-John, that didn't happen. It wasn't wholesome enough, so they went off in another direction there. One more track from them to finish the show with today here on Straight Up the 70s. But if you've got an artist that you think I haven't covered or haven't covered for a long time and you'd like me to do so in the Evolutionary Artist of the Decade slot, then let me know. Now, this is, as long as they've had a reasonable amount of output in the decade, they may not be primarily an 70s band. There could be an 80s band that started off in this decade, or there could be a 60s group or artist who went on into the 1970s. Also, I try to ensure that there is at least one recognisable song that people can relate to with that as well. So if it's really, really, really obscure, it's not going to be relatable to too many. But I will do my best if you would like me to feature someone to do that. Just get in touch. Ian@ultimateradio.co.uk is the best way to do that. I've got one more song from our featured album this afternoon, All in All by Earth, Wind and Fire. But I think we'll go to 1973 and this one from Mott the Hoople, all the way from Memphis.

All the way from Memphis, that is Mott the Hoople, and that's nearly about it. I've got a couple more tracks to play for Straight Up the 70s this afternoon. Keep up to date with the latest news and happenings here on Ultimate Radio by following us on Facebook, facebook.com/Ultimate Radio UK. Also, if you're not there already, why not join our WhatsApp community? We've got three groups. You can be a member of all three, two, or one of those. An announcement list with information of shows coming up, and it's always the quickest way to find out if things are changing last minute, so it's always worth being part of that. We've got a catch-up group with links to shows that have been said. Can't get everything onto Mixcloud, so you know we do get all the shows onto our catch-up group at least, and a chat group where we talk everything Ultimate Radio and lots more besides as well. Just let any of us know, we'll get you signed up to that as soon as we can. Right, back to our featured album, the final track of which comes, it's one of the four singles that were released from this album, and probably the most well-known of those as well. I think it's great. This is Earth, Wind & Fire and Fantasy.

See, that's it for Straight Up the 70s today. One more tune to come, and then I'm out of here. Well, not things to do in here, but out of your ear holes anyway for a while. Thank you for your company this afternoon, however long you've been able to spend with me. It is always, always appreciated. So let's have a look at what's happening while we have the national anthem. Oh, one of my ears anyway. Lincolnshire Poacher. Right, what we got? We got Denise Stavsky, who's here with 2 hours of Access All Areas live as well. Lots of music from right across your genres, and you can pick it too. Denise at ultimateradio.co.uk. And that is here till 8 o'clock. 8 till 10, you're going to have Corrie and the Folk Show. 2 hours of tightly packed music, from contemporary to classic, and all points in between as well. 10 o'clock, it's the Soul Shack with Shah Morby, taking you into Monday morning. From 1 o'clock, it's going to be Holly, the auto DJ, playing the music as an extended run tomorrow. Because there's no mid-morning mix with Mandy or Tulip Garden with Monique. So it's going to be Holly, the auto DJ, playing the music through the morning and into the afternoon. From 4 o'clock, Jim Pemberton brings you Give Me Back My 70s. 3 more hours of music from a great decade there. Before, DJ is here live from New York City with Songs from the Attic, or rock-orientated music between 7 and 10 o'clock. That's your next 24 hours here on Ultimate Radio. I'm back. I'm sitting in for Mandy from Wednesday onwards. Breakfast show on Tuesday is going to be Holly, the auto DJ, but Wednesday, Thursday, Friday, be there for that. I'm back on the chart show covering for Mark on Friday. I'm back with Straight Up the 70s next Sunday.

We're online, we're on your mobiles, and we're on your smart speakers. We are Ultimate Radio, broadcasting at 192 kilobytes per second right across the UK and around the world. Look after each other, take care of yourselves, and have as good a week as you possibly can. Plenty coming up over the next few days here on this very, very fine station. Denise is next, but I'm going to leave you with a track from our evolutionary artists of the decades back to 1973. The album is The Plan, and this is Let Me In. Take care. Bye for now.

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1: The Green Party has adopted an anti-Zionist position after members voted in favour of a motion defining Zionism as a form of racism. The vote has exposed divisions among the party's MPs, with four publicly rejecting the motion. Conservative leader Kemi Badenoch has told her party conference the Tories will win the next general election. She unveiled a 95-page political document setting out the principles she said would guide a future Conservative government.
2: Wealth must be created before it can be distributed. Freedom requires responsibility. People will flout the rules unless there are consequences.
1: PM Andy Burnham has scrapped the controversial plan to cut the number of jury trials. The decision is a U-turn on proposals introduced under Sir Keir Starmer's leadership in a bid to tackle the court backlog. And the National Museum of Scotland are putting on a new exhibition challenging our long-held beliefs on Mary, Queen of Scots. They say many people see her through the lens of her imprisonment and death, when in reality she lived a very vibrant life. That's the latest from Radio News Hub. I'm Ben Monsey.
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1: Patches of cloud and rain across Scotland and Northern Ireland will move south later on into Northern England and Wales. Clear spells elsewhere, lows of 14 degrees Celsius.
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5: It certainly is. Ultimate Radio UK, very good evening to you, or whatever time it is, wherever you are listening in the world, you are very welcome. This is Denise here, and I'm live here for the next 2 hours with Access All Areas for today, Sunday, the 4th of October, isn't it? And many thanks to Ian for the last 3 hours of Straight Up the 70s. My goodness me, some good tracks, some really interesting ones that I've not heard, and some great Osmond's tracks that featured the evolutionary artist, and a good album by Earth, Wind and Fire as well. And I know Ian said he's here working at his computer, so busy, because obviously covering for Mandy this week on 3 days of The Breakfast Show, and also covering for Mark again with the chart on Friday, which is going to be a great one. Well, they all are, but 1968, wow. Anyway, I'll be back to say hello to some people after the first song, which is this one from Badfinger, Come and Get It.

Badfinger, come and get it. Starting offer, access all areas for today, Sunday, the 4th of October. I hope you like that one. I just thought of it in the week. Sometimes I think a song, oh yeah, that'll be a nice one. I'll play that one. And hope you all enjoyed it. Hope everyone's been having a good week and looking forward to the week ahead. So, as I say, many thanks to Ian for the past 3 hours, straight out the 70s, and some people to say hello to. Hi to Ian, because he said he's going to be busy at his computer, so he'll be tuned in. And also, hi to Durham Dave in Gosport, who said he is going to be having some red wine and some snacks. Good for you, Dave. Fantastic. You enjoy it, and sounds lovely. And also, Paul David, the Wonder of Wembley. Hope you're all right, Paul David. Lovely to have you here. And you said you're going to be here for the whole 2 hours. So that is really nice. So glad to have you all here. Jerry and Roy in Buckinghamshire. Hi to you. Hope you are both okay. And brilliant. And doing well. Joy in Billericay is sent me a message. She's tuned in as well. And thanks for your email. As I said, Joy, always lovely to hear from you. Denise in Hull, two songs for you. I hope you enjoyed the rugby league final yesterday. Did you want Wakefield to win? I thought it might be nice, because I think Warrington have won before, haven't they? But I hope it was a good game. I didn't hear any other game, but hope it was a good one. And you sent in two great requests, which I will be playing during this hour, and thank you very much for those. Also, Idris, two requests from you, and these I'll also play yours during this hour. I have also got our Christian song around 6:30, which I've picked this week. It is one that I've played before, but it's a good one, worth playing many times in my view. Gazelle, hi to you if you're tuned in. Not sure if you are. Hope you're okay, and that you're keeping well and enjoying life. Hope you're all enjoying life, but lovely to have you here, Gazelle, if you're tuned in. Also, I'm missing people out. Dave in Birmingham, and your friend that you're going to see, Justin Hayward, tomorrow. But I know I'll say hello to you properly in the second hour, which is when you want your requests, your two requests. And also hi to Margaret as well, if she's going to be tuned in with you. Brilliant. And I just think that if I've missed anybody out. Clive in Maidstone, hi to you. Hope you are okay. We need to have a phone catch up soon, I'm sure. And hi to John in Hammersmith and Paulette in Olney near Milton Keynes. And Pete in Nottingham. Pete, thanks for your lovely message. So glad you're here. Hope you're enjoying all the football, and hope everyone's been enjoying all the sport. Of course, it's a bit quieter because we've got the Nations League stuff going on, haven't we? But England, that was a good game yesterday, and obviously nice for all the Croatian kids to be there while they weren't allowed to have a full crowd, but lovely for the children to be there. And of course, there's a lot going on in darts and horse racing. We've had the Prix de l'Arc de Triomphe today, and great. So to continue with the music, and then I shall be getting into your requests, Denise, in all after this song. So this one, a real favourite singer of mine, Mal Pope, wonderful. And I've saved it till now, as it's now October, although the weather's still pretty warm, isn't it? But this is Mal Pope and Summer's Gone.

just fantastic. Mal Pope and Summer's Gone. Sorry, I've got this portable speaker which I can connect to my iPhone if I want to. Probably wouldn't need it now, really, but I've had it a few years and I nearly knocked it over. That was Mal Pope and Summer's Gone. I just really love everything by him, and he's such a nice guy. He's a Christian. He's such a lovely guy, and I'd only heard of him, you know, in recent years, and I just want to buy everything he's recorded. And I can honestly say I don't dislike any of their songs. Hello, Trev. I've just seen a message from you. Hiya, Trev and Linny. That's what I missed you out. See, this is why, because I'm not organised. And lovely to hear from you, Trev. Hope you are okay. And Linny, I'll read your message in a minute. And also, hi to Laura, who sent me a message. Laura, lovely to get your message and to have your company as well. Hope you are okay. And Paul in New Ferry, I've seen you've sent me an email with some requests, so I'll get to reading that in a minute. And as I say, if anyone does want any requests on my shows, you'll never be afraid to ask for them at specific points in the show, or, you know, etc., etc. That's never a problem. I'll always fit in with what you want, you know, unless it's really not possible, but usually it is, because you know, everything's my shows, it's really flexible. So anyway, Denise in all, you've requested two Cliff Richard songs. So Joy will love these. Idris, I expect you will. And I certainly do, especially the first one is really, really close to my heart. So this is for you, Denise. Cliff Richard, And You Keep Me Hanging On.

Indeed. Cliff Richard and You Keep Me Hanging On. Denise requesting that song. Denise in all, thank you for the request, Denise. And oh, goodness me, to be on the receiving end of that situation is absolutely horrible. Ooh, wow. And it's a lovely, lovely song. And thank you for choosing it. It's great. The song is, the situation isn't. The song is wonderful. Trev and Linny, I forgot to say hello to you, and you've sent me a message. And yes, I'll give your family a shout out after seven. As I say, it's no problem to have requester shout outs or requests or anything. It's no problem to request them at a specific time. And Trev said the rugby was great yesterday, the rugby league final, with Wakefield beating Warrington. Actually, I don't even know what the score was. I just knew that Wakefield was won. And Trev said Shiny Sharon did the commentary. And so obviously a good commentator that you really like. It's great, isn't it, when you've got good commentators. And yes, and obviously they do vary, don't they? So obviously you had Shiny Sharon, who you said is a really good commentator. So brilliant all round. Now, Denise, your second request. This is also by Cliff. And this is Don't Talk to Him. Oh, now I'm playing this one again. Sorry.

Nice. Second request for Denise Innell, Cliff Richard, and Don't Talk to Him. Thank you for two excellent requests, Denise. Cliff in the Shadows there, of course. Two really good songs. Thank you so, so much. And I think a few of us enjoyed those. And I think I'm going to, but I've got one more song to play before our specifically Christian song. This is Nancy Griffith, a lovely singer. She died, I think she was only very early 60s. I don't know what happened to her, but she made loads of albums. Now, I'd forgotten about, I'd heard this album, because I don't know if I actually had it, but I've been rooting through some old cassette tapes. Does anyone keep old cassettes? Honestly, I could spend hours. It's really interesting what you find, because they're not necessarily pre-recorded ones, but stuff that I've recorded and people's conversations, people just chatting, and like us here at home, my mum and dad, and but other things. And I found this song on one of the tapes, and I didn't have the album, so I've managed to buy the album, and it's by Nancy Griffith, and this is a duet with someone called Peter Cummins, and the song is written by Ralph McTell, and it's called From Claire to Here, and it's from the album Other Voices, Other Rooms.

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1: It certainly is Ultimate Radio UK. Denise here with Access All Areas for Sunday, the 4th of October. It's just about 6.30 now p.m. in the United Kingdom. And thank you for joining me. We've just heard the beautiful From Claire to Here from Nancy Griffith's album, Other Voices, Other Rooms. And Idris particularly loving that. Yes, and she said she loves Nancy Griffith. I must play some more of her songs. I've got some vinyl albums of hers, and I'll have to buy some more digital ones instead of, it takes me ages to digitise the albums that I've got. But Other Voices, Other Rooms, I'd forgotten about that. And it was just because I found this song on a cassette last night. I found some really interesting stuff. I found some old football, you know, reading out the football results, and it was when it was the Barclays League, and the first result was, of course, when it was Division One, it wasn't a Premier League then, and Crystal Palace had lost to Arsenal 4-1. It was so funny, you know, that was the first result on the cassette that I played. It's really interesting, isn't it, having write soundtracks to your life. But I'm maybe not be going to keep all these cassettes, but it's just interesting to find them. Anyway, Nancy Griffith, wonderful. Now, our Christian song for this week is one that I played before, but it's a very comforting and song, and, you know, nice to have a reminder of all this, of God's care for us. And this is Amy Grant. And, oh, Idris, your songs will be coming up after this. But Amy Grant first, and Better Than a Hallelujah.

Amy Grant and Better Than Hallelujah, the specifically Christian song for that I chose for this week. Really, really wonderful. She's written, there's one album called How Mercy Looks for From Here, and then the other one that this one's on, I've forgotten the name of it without going to look for a minute, but really wonderful, and yeah, just brilliant. Hope you enjoyed that anyway. Right, so back to the requests, and Idris, two requests for you, and I know what the first one's by the wonderful Mr. Cat Stevens, and I know Ian played Peace Train for you earlier, which I love, and this is another one really good. This is Cat Stevens' version of Another Saturday Night.

Cat Stevens and his great version of Another Saturday Night. Idris requesting that one. It's great, isn't it? I just, well, Cat Stevens, brilliant. Anyway, and love it. Idris, thank you for that request. And in lovely contrast, this version of We Shall Overcome by Bruce Springsteen. Thank you.

Great. Bruce Springsteen and his version of We Shall Overcome, requested by Idris. Idris, thank you so much for that, for both requests. Great songs and, brilliant. Thanks. And, back to me going on about cassettes now, me going through some old cassettes. I found this where I'd recorded this song off the radio. I'd forgotten about this, and it was from Mike Reed's old record club, I think, when he used to have that on Radio 1, I suppose it was. And he used to play some really different records. I mean, just brilliant. And this was from 1968. And that might be a good time to mention again that Ian, standing in for Mark on Friday with the chart show, it's going to be 1968. So a few of us are going to be really delighted about that. Anyway, so this song, I'd forgotten which year it was, and I'd forgotten about it. The World of Oz, The Muffin Man. Anyway, I didn't have it, so I went looking and I found an album to buy, The World of Oz, and it's got 20 songs on it. I've no idea what any of the other songs are like, so I'll have to have a listen to some and perhaps play some more. And it calls them psychedelic rock, which I suppose in a way they were. Anyway, so this is I'd forgotten about it completely. Hope you enjoy it. Some of you probably might remember it anyway, or have heard it subsequently. The World of Oz and The Muffin Man.

fantastic. The World of Oz and the Muffin Man. I believe it was from May 1968. Only I know that because that's what Mike Reed had said on that radio program that I recorded it from. But a few of you might well remember that song. I'd just forgotten about it completely, but I loved it at the time it was out. And as I said, I've bought this album of The World of Oz with 20 tracks on it. So we'll have to explore some of them together and see what they're like. Hope you enjoyed that one. Now, Paul in New Ferry, I'm going to read out your email and you've got two instrumentals. So I'm going to play one song and then I'm going to read your email and play your two great choices. So I hope that's okay. Hope everyone's enjoying the show and that you're all doing okay. Now, this, though, first of all, is the wonderful Jerry Rafferty and Waiting for the Day.

think, funny enough, because when I listen to Crystal Palace's, well, I'll go on about that another time, but we get the ones from Radio London that vary, but the Notts County's commentaries, we've got this fantastic commentator called Adam Hassel. He is so good. And the little Chesterfield one's pretty good. Phil Tooley, his name is. Right, anyway, I digress, because we've got about 5 minutes to go to the news, and I'm going to play two instrumentals that Paul in New Ferry has requested. Thanks for your lovely email, Paul, and you said that you're having a nice quiet weekend, which is probably nice, because I know your feet don't touch the ground, do you? You're always darting about here and there to soul weekends and concerts and different events, so it's nice to have some time at home, isn't it? So you said you're about to have your roast chicken dinner, so you might have had it, you might be well into that now. So Paul says, the weekend's been nice with the, you know, always plenty of sport, isn't there? I mean, the horse racing's been really good. And, of course, football, etc. Right, so Paul says, he said you'll be having your roast chicken dinner, brilliant. And Paul says, today marks 50 years since John Dunn started hosting the Radio 2 Tea Time show, which he hosted until October 1998, when he had to step down due to ill health. I didn't realise he did it for that long, and I didn't realise he'd been poorly, so, oh, bless. But anyway, Paul continues. Paul says, John was a great presenter, yes he was, and Paul said he used to sometimes hear his shows, and then Paul says, but from 1995 onwards, my keyboard's got stuck. Paul became a regular listener to John's shows from 1995. What's gone on here? Right, so I'm going to play one of the songs and then sort out what's going on with my keyboard. Sorry about this. Well, so Paul wants two songs, instrumental pieces, which were used as John Dunn's theme tunes. And the first one is Les Reed Orchestra and Imogen.

the Les Reed Orchestra and Imogen, or it's got an E on the end, so I don't know if it's pronounced Imogen, but I'll go with Imogen anyway, associated with John Donne's programmes. And I know that'd be a bit late for the news, but we're going to carry on with this other one up to the news. So back to your email. So Paul said that, this is Paul in New Ferrier, used to listen to John Donne's show sometimes, but from 1995, Paul became a regular listener. What's wrong with this keyboard? Oh, don't do this to me, you horrible machine. I think I'll have to get a new iPhone. That's right, I'm back to it now. So Paul said, in 1992, John Donne visited 12 European cities as part of a European tour. Oh, yeah, lovely. My thing keeps getting stuck. That's right. He visited 12 European tour, and then in the late 90s and in the mid 90s he did a series of broadcasts from outside the world from places around the world called Donne Wandering. So all different places around the world. I didn't even know about that. That must have been brilliant. And then Paul continues, so to mark this 50-year anniversary, could I please play the Les Reed Orchestra and Imogen, which was the opening theme to John's Tea Time show. That's what we've just heard. And Paul says, could I also play Sid Dale and Central Park Parade, Sid Dale and the Sid Dale Orchestra, and Central Park Parade, which was the closing theme to his shows. Yes, I definitely remember this. Fantastic. And so, sorry that I've made a bit of a mess of... I don't know why my thing's getting stuck. I've still got an iPhone 13 mini, so perhaps I should treat... But I'm using my keyboard to read with. But anyway, you don't need to... know all that rubbish from me. Paul, lovely to hear all these facts about John Donne, who I agree was a great presenter, and I had no idea about the European tour or the other outside broadcasts, but I know he was an excellent presenter. So up to the news we go with Sid Dale and his orchestra and Central Park Parade.

0: Sid Dale and his orchestra, and Central Park Parade, which was John Donne's closing theme to his tea time show, and Paul requesting those two instrumentals as a 50th anniversary, remembering John Donne's starting of his tea time show, and obviously many, many things he did subsequently that you mentioned about the European tour and the outside other places in the world, Donne Wanderings, which I never even knew about. Before that, I remember him on the breakfast show. That's probably even before you were born, Paul, but in the late 60s, maybe. Anyway, I've made us very late for the news. I do apologise for that. It's now 7 minutes past 7 p.m. in the United Kingdom, 7 minutes past 2 p.m. on the east coast of the United States, and 7 minutes past 1 p.m. Central Standard Time, although I'm not sure if their clocks have gone back yet, forward yet, so I might be wrong. But anyway, you are tuned to Ultimate Radio UK, broadcasting at 192 kilobits per second. I will be back with the second 55 minutes of the show after a brief visit to Radio News Hub. 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
2: Green Party members have voted to define Zionism as racism and make the party formally anti-Zionist. The motion was passed at the party conference in Brighton by 1,022 votes to 813, but four of the party's five MPs opposed the motion. Kemi Badenoch has set out her vision for a future Conservative government, insisting the party will return to power at the next election. Speaking at the party's conference in Birmingham, she launched a 95-page document called The Right Way, outlining plans for a smaller, more focused state and greater freedom for businesses.
3: Government must be strong where only the state can be, but it must be restrained where people are better placed to decide for themselves.
2: Prime Minister Andy Burnham has cancelled plans to reduce the number of trials heard before a jury. The decision is a U-turn on proposals introduced under Keir Starmer's leadership. And Formula One's lawmakers have vowed to launch a full investigation into the Bahrain Grand Prix after multiple cars broke down with software problems in the wet conditions. That's the latest from Radio News Hub. I'm Ben Monte.
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2: Patches of cloud and rain across Scotland and Northern Ireland will move south later on into Northern England and Wales. Clear spells elsewhere, lows of 14 degrees Celsius.
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0: It certainly is Ultimate Radio UK for a Sunday evening, the 4th of October 2026. Denise back for the final hour, or it's a bit less than an hour because I was so late with the news, of Access All Areas. Thank you for joining me. And some people to say hello to. Now, Linny and Trev, the Bright Shining Blade and the whole Tandem Blade, will have their family with them now. So hi to Rich, Millie and Nellie and Ernie. A special hello to you, Nellie, because I reckon you're the star of the show. So hi to you all. Hope you're all going to have a lovely evening together, and brilliant to have you along, and hope you're okay. And I bet, Nellie, I bet you're a great big sister to baby Ernie. That's really lovely. So hi to you, and obviously Rich and Millie as well. Now, also, Dave in Birmingham, you said that you hope to be tuned in for the second hour. So after the next song, I'm going to play your two requests, plus an extra one that I put in for you. And hi to you, Dave, and also your friend Ian, who is coming to stay. So that's really nice. And tomorrow, you're going to the Birmingham Town Hall, you're going to see Justin Hayward. That's going to be a fantastic concert. I'm sure you'll have a great time there. So hi to you, Dave. Hi to Ian, and also Margaret as well, who may be listening. Lovely to have you all here. So, and as I say, if anyone misses their songs, I can always play them another time, in another time when you're listening, or even if you just want to hear them again. So it's not a problem. So after this next song, I'm going to play your request, Dave, because I know you said you'd like them in the second hour. So first of all, though, starting off the hour, this is Simon and Garfunkel and Why Don't You Write Me?

just love that song. Simon and Garfunkel and Why Don't You Write Me. Brilliant. And starting off the second hour of the show, although the hour is a bit shorter than the first hour because I was late for the news. This is lovely to connect people together. I'm going to play... This is... just music's great, isn't it? Because I'm going to play two songs for you now, Dave, in Birmingham that you've requested. But Idris says to say hello to you and to Margaret if she's there with you. And Idris is going to give you a call sometime, Margaret, as well. So Idris is saying hello to both of you. That is brilliant. And also hi to Ian as well. And have a wonderful time tomorrow at the Justin Hayward concert. And Dave has requested two songs, and they've got a common thread in them. They were both written by Gilbert O'Sullivan. The second one is sung by him, but this is the first one written by Gilbert, Hurricane Smith, and Who Was It?

Dave in Birmingham requesting that one, Hurricane Smith, and Who Was It? I like that one, and it's one of his, maybe you don't hear so often, isn't it, on the radio generally, and really nice to hear that one. Excuse me, I've got a cup of tea here, which I don't normally have when I'm on the radio. Written by Gilbert O'Sullivan as well, which I didn't know. It's a good song. And Dave, thank you for that request. And this one, also written by Gilbert and sung by him, the very lovely What's in a Kiss?

great Gilbert O'Sullivan and What's in a Kiss. Second request for Dave in Birmingham, and hi to you, Dave, and also Ian, and also Margaret, if you're there. And as I say, Margaret, Idris is going to give you a call sometime soon, and Idris is saying hello to you as well, Dave. And so I hope you have a wonderful time at the Justin Hayward concert tomorrow. I'm sure you will, at Birmingham Town Hall. That's going to be splendid, isn't it? And I picked out a Moody Blues song even before I'd picked this one out before I even got your message, but I forget which album this is on without looking, but it's just lovely. And here are the Moody Blues and Dawning is the Day. Oh, before I do that, though, before I play this, hi to Eamon. Sorry, Eamon, I forgot you. Not literally, but I just saw your message while the last song was playing. Hi to you. Lovely to have you listening. And you said you've just got back from Tamworth. What do I think about when I hear Tamworth? It's the Midlands, isn't it? But I always think about the National League, because I think they're not doing badly, are they, in the National League. Eamon, I hope you had a lovely trip up there and a nice time, and hope all the journeys went well, and lovely to have you listening. Right, so here are the Moody Blues and Dawning is the Day.

the Moody Blues, and Dawning is the Day. And I played that as an extra track for Dave in Birmingham. Dave and Ian have a lovely time tomorrow at the Justin Hayward concert. Wow, that's going to be great. I'm sure it is. And again, hello to Margaret as well. And Idris is going to call you soon, Margaret. And she says hello to you as well, Dave. Right, Eamon. Oh, yeah. So, Eamon, I got your message wrong. You said you'd been to... it's Tynmouth in Devon, not far from here, rather than Tamworth in the Midlands. The main thing is Tynmouth is not that far from here. Well, it's about an hour and a half away, I suppose, because very nice place. I hope you've had a lovely time, Eamon. That is the main thing. And you keep on, make sure you keep on enjoying life. Brilliant. And I was telling you, my niece Tasha lives in Dawlish, which is not at all far from Tynmouth. Lovely. So that was your Siri, wasn't it? It said Tamworth instead of Tynmouth. It doesn't matter. Anyway, so it's Tynmouth you've been. Brilliant. Right. Here are the Fifth Dimension and One Less Bell to Answer.

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1: It certainly is Ultimate Radio UK into the last half hour of Access All Areas with myself, Denise, for Sunday, the 4th of October. We have just heard the beautifully but sadly heartbreaking One Less Bell to Answer by Fifth Dimension. I've got a feeling Laura Nyro might have written that, but I'm not sure. Wonderful song anyway. And I'm going to say hello to Edel. Lovely to hear from you, Edel. Edel's been, she said she's been tuned in since six. That is really nice. You're very, very welcome. And she said she's been busy making bolognese for dinner. I bet your kitchen is wafting with lovely smells of gorgeous home. Wholesome home-cooked food. Fantastic. Lovely to hear from you, Edel, and thanks for getting in touch. Right. This is the Alan Parsons Project and Since the Last Goodbye.

the Alan Parsons Project, and since the last goodbye. So we have got just over 20 minutes to go before I go off air, and at 8 o'clock UK time, all these times mentioned will be UK times, and at 8 o'clock will be the wonderful Corrie with the folk show, which is always a really good listen. The folk music is such a wide covers such a wide variety of styles, and you know, old and new folk. It's great, and Corrie's knowledge of that is extensive, and she has some really good features. It's always a great listen. That's the folk show with Corrie between 8 p.m. and 10 p.m. UK time. Then from 10 to 1 will be Char with the Soul Shack. So again, another different genre, and Char's pretty well into her soul music as well, which is great. Then it will be an extended period of Holly, our automated DJ, for 15 hours because there is no mid-morning music mix with Mandy tomorrow. That's Monday, because Mandy is actually on holiday this week, so there'll be no Rock and Indie. And the breakfast show, Ian will be doing from Wednesday, Thursday, Friday, no breakfast show on Tuesday. So Mandy is on holiday this week, and there is no Monique with the Tulip Garden tomorrow. However, at 4 p.m. UK time tomorrow, there will be Jim with Give Me Back My 70s. And as is the case with Ian's Sunday show, Great Straight Up the 70s, Give Me Back My 70s is a great show because, as well as well-known songs, you get all sorts of rare album tracks that you might not have heard, and you know, other features. So that is a great show between 4 p.m. and 7 p.m. UK time tomorrow. Then from 7 till 10 is a DJ with Songs from the Attic, I've got a football email just coming. Sorry. Between 7 and 10 tomorrow is DJ with Songs from the Attic, a great rock show. And again, DJ's knowledge of rock's pretty extensive as well. So that's just to let you know what's coming up over the next day or so. I should have said hi to Christine in Garstang. Christine, not sure if you're tuned in, but hi to you if you are. And sorry for not mentioning you earlier. But I hope you're all right and having a great weekend. Here is the wonderful Sam Ryder featuring Brian May and Fought and Lost.

Oh my goodness me. Sam Ryder featuring Brian May and Fought and Lost. Idris really liking that one. Do you know, that passed me by when it was out, and I bet somebody on here probably played it and I heard it and I thought, wow, that song, it's really, I think perhaps Lindell played it on one of her shows. Not sure, but it is really good. Of course, Sam Ryder entered Eurovision, didn't he? Which year was that? I can't remember now. All my memory, but anyway. A very, very lovely song. I've still got some Spanish and Mexican songs in my playlist from when England played Spain and Mexico in the World Cup, so I've been gradually playing them. This is Luke Combs and Moon Over Mexico.

0: Luke Combs, one of the newer country singers, and he's made some great albums. Moon Over Mexico. As I say, I've got a few of these songs left in my playlist for when England play. Of course, England will be playing Spain again, won't they, in November in the Euro, in the Nations League. Anyway, let's have some fun with this one. It took me a while to find this album, but I managed to find it. And this song is great. It's Giles and Fripp. F-R-I-P-P and One in a Million.
1: He runs a little shop with a room at the top and a mortgage

Giles, Giles and Fripp and One in a Million. I just really liked that song when I first heard it, and it took me a while to get a copy, but I did manage to get an album by them, so I should really see what else is on there. It's such just different, isn't it? I found it quite amusing. Hope you enjoyed that too. And this is a real recent song by a group, I think they're from South Korea, and they're called Hoa, H-O-A it's spelt, and this song is called The Great Hazby, H-A-Z-B-Y.

Hoa, H-O-A, and the Great Hasby. I spell it out in case anyone's looking for it, wants to find it and buy it, or, you know, add it to their libraries or whatever people do. Anyway, I'm running out of time, but the big highlight for me is going to be the chart show on Friday when Ian is going back to 1968. And here is one of Status Quo's early songs. I love this one, Black Veils of Melancholy.

Status Quo and Black Veils of Melancholy, one of their late 60s songs, which wasn't as popular, I suppose, as Pictures of Matchstick Men and I Like Ice in the Sun, which are great as well. But I just love that one. Hope you enjoyed it. Anyway, time for me to go. Thank you so much for joining me. All your messages and your interaction and everything. Don't forget, Corrie's coming up next with the folk show, which will be great. And I shall be back on Tuesday with a mid-afternoon show between 1 and 4. And next week here with Access All Areas between 6 and 8 on Sunday. This is Denise saying God bless, lots of love, and thanks for joining me. And we're closing with the Symphonia Orchestra and Grandstand, new scoop, the old Grandstand tune. Lots of love, God bless, look after yourselves. Bye for now.

0: Dream. That's the latest from Radio News Hub. I'm Ben Monse.
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0: Patches of cloud and rain across Scotland and Northern Ireland will move south later on into Northern England and Wales. Clear spells elsewhere, lows of 14 degrees Celsius.

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5: Good evening, welcome to The Folk Show. It's me, Corrie Stanfield, here with you until 10 o'clock this evening here on Ultimate Radio. Thank you to Denise for the last 2 hours, and you never guess what I'm going to start with tonight. And there's a really good reason for this. We're going back to 1979 for our first track. This was a hit, and it was on Top of the Pops as well, but I'm going to play the single version.

The brilliant Fiddler's Jam with They Tripped Banger, of course, got to about number four in the charts, that did, in 1979. And it was written by a lady called Deborah Cook. She also was involved in soap operas and wrote for EastEnders and various other soap operas over the years, and sadly passed away a couple of weeks ago. This I found on the Oyster Band's Facebook page, and I thought, oh, it, and I wasn't doing a show last week, so I had to save that knowledge and that information for this week, but I couldn't wait to play that song, any excuse. But that is a pretty good one, honouring Deborah Cook, then the writer of that song. And I think that did quite a lot for folk musicians at the time. And, you know, folk music like that getting in the charts does kind of boost the folk, as we saw more recently, I guess, with the Wellerman thing. Big hit during lockdown, wasn't it, that one? Right, well, let's get on with this show then, shall we? So I've got the usual fare. Eamon has sent me a list of tracks, as has Dave Sheridan as well. I also have two featured albums for you, one brand new album. You might be able to even guess what that might be. And going back to 1975 with an album of that name in the second hour. I'm going to start, though, or carry on at least, with one of the tracks chosen by Eamon. This is Alfie and Dublin in the Rare Old Times.

originally performed and written by the Dubliners. That is Dublin in the Rare Old Times. And from the brand new album by Alfie, as chosen by Eamon this evening. The album is No More a Raven. And another brand new album, there's quite a few of them, came out in September. It's always a good month for new folk albums. Another one is by Humbird. And it's called When the Morning Comes. And I'm going to play a track from it now. This is called Make Believe.

That's Humbird and Make Believe from their brand new album, When the Morning Comes. So, the first featured album for this evening is another brand new album came out last week, and it's Martin Simpson. You might have guessed that already. It's a fairly obvious choice, I suppose, but why not? Some Kind of Jubilee is the album. Got some trad songs, some self-penned songs on there, and some songs he's recorded before in other parts of his musical life, celebrating 50 years of making and recording music, Martin Simpson. And we've got three tracks from that today. This one he did write himself. This one is called Survivor.

Survivor, that's Martin Simpson, first of three tracks this evening from Some Kind of Jubilee. His brand new album came out the other day. And I've got quite a lot of other new music in the show, but we are taking Dave Sheridan's first choice now. Dave's been giving me a few themed choices, and this week is no different. He's got two songs related to kind of witches and so on. This is Jethro Tull and the Witch's Promise.

Witch's Promise, that's Jethro Tull, first of two tracks chosen by Dave Sheridan this evening. Your second track, Dave, which is one of my favourite tracks of all time, comes up after 9 o'clock this evening. So I'm looking forward to playing you that one. So let's go to something else that's brand new from Melbourne singer-songwriter Julia Jacklin. Her latest album is called The Gem, and she recorded this album together with The Maze, also Australian. We play The Maze a lot here, so I thought this was the best one to feature from that album. It's called I Wish.

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Mary Gautier, that is the title track from her latest album, came out also in the last week or two. The album is called The Reckoning. That is the title track, as I said already. So yeah, check out that one as well, Mary Gautier. As I say, loads of new stuff coming out of this time of year. Back to Martin Simpson, though. This is the album I'm featuring this evening, Some Kind of Jubilee. This is a song written by Cyril Tormé, and this one is the Grey Funnel Line.

Simpsons. Some Kind of Jubilee is his latest album. I've got one more track for to come before 10 o'clock, 9 o'clock even this evening. That one is the Grey Funnel Line. So to the first replay of the evening, and this one has been chosen by Eamon. It's been creative this week, I have to say. Three songs featuring biblical names. So let's start with Bearsden, and this one is Isaac.

I watched as the clouds began to part. Isaac, can you see me now?

Jesus's Crooked Shadow. That's Misshaped Pearls, the final one in the three on biblical names. Before that, we had Elijah. That was Matthew and the Atlas. And we started with Bear's Den song, Isaac. All chosen by Eamon McNeil. He has a blog, and you can go to that if you go to realmusicnet.wordpress.com. Eamon writes about folk music. He also does shows a little bit like this one, which you can also find on Mixcloud, as you can also find this show. And he does playlists as well, and I love these because they come up on my Spotify list a lot. But you can also find all of that through his webpage too. So Eamon's chosen the next track as well, and I think this is my favourite of the tracks you've chosen this evening. This is called The Dream. This is Cat Frankie.

Cat Frankie and the Dream. And this is the final one from Martin Simpson's album, Some Kind of Jubilee Tonight. This is called Toy Soldiers.

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1: Israel has condemned the Green Party's decision to define Zionism as racism, accusing the party of giving legitimacy to terrorism and saying the motion amounts to a rejection of Israel's existence. The vote, backed by 1,022 members to 813, has also divided the Greens, with four of the party's five MPs opposing the motion. Kemi Badenoch has set out her vision for a future Conservative government, insisting the party will return to power at the next election.
2: Government must be strong where only the state can be. But it must be restrained where people are better placed to decide for themselves.
1: PM Andy Burnham has scrapped the controversial plan to cut the number of jury trials. The decision is a U-turn on proposals introduced under Keir Starmer's leadership in a bid to tackle the court backlog. And the National Museum of Scotland are putting on a new exhibition challenging our long-held beliefs on Mary, Queen of Scots. They say many people see her life through the lens of death, when in reality she lived a very vibrant life. From Radio News Hub, I'm Ben Monte.
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1: Patches of cloud and rain across Scotland and Northern Ireland will move south later on into Northern England and Wales. Clear spells elsewhere, lows of 14 degrees Celsius.
0: 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Yeah, right. Hi, this is Jim Pemberton, and I'd like to invite you to enjoy some decidedly uneasy listening music every Friday night at 10 o'clock UK time, right after Mark Fielding does the chart show. It's the Friday Night Free Ride, and it's 3 hours of the kind of music that I would play for you if you were attending a party at my house. Well, at least until the police came and shut it down. We're going to blow off the work week and have some fun with a bunch of good old rock and roll, some fun pop stuff, some old soul and funk records from the 70s and 80s,

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3: Welcome back to Hour 2 of The Folk Show. It's me, Corrie Stanfield, here with you on Ultimate Radio until 10 o'clock this evening. After me, you can hear 3 hours of soul music. Char will take you right into that soul shack and give you a good soul shaking. And she knows what she's talking about, does Char? So enjoy that coming up straight after me. And meanwhile, we've got this track chosen by Dave Sheridan this evening. His theme this week is witches, getting us ready for that Halloween stuff at the end of the month. I think we even fall pretty much around that time, don't we? That weekend, Halloween weekend. So I'll see what I can dig out to play at the end of October. For now, though, let's go with Dave's track. This, as I said earlier, is one of my favourite tracks of all time. One of my favourite artists ever as well. Very much on the playlist of every folk show when I first started doing this kind of stuff. So quite dear to me in that sense, I guess. This is Kim Lovins and the Greenwood and Away You Merry Lasses.

Kim Lowens and the Greenwood, Where You Merry Lasses, chosen by Dave Sheridan this evening. Thank you very much for your choices as ever, Dave. Keep them coming. I love them. I love the themes as well. Really enjoying that way of requesting songs. Let's hear from Blue Rose Code now. This is Whitechapel.

From the album North 10, that's Blue Rose Code and Whitechapel. Let's go for something new. Sam Sweeney and Grace Smith together have put together a bit of an EP. I'm not sure if there's a whole album coming of this, but there's certainly three or four tracks out there at the moment. This is Dawning of the Day.

Teddy Thompson, that's brand new from Teddy, new single, and that I love that, actually, really enjoying that single. It's called Call Your Girlfriend. So let's go to the second album featured this evening, and we're going back to 1975, as I said, with the album 1975. This is the Bothy Band. I'm sure I must have featured this one before, but why not? Let's hear Do You Love an Apple?

Dear Love and Apple, Bothy Band from 1975. Two more tracks to come before 10 o'clock from that one. So let's hear the next track chosen by Eamon this evening. And this is Pippa Blundell and Diamond Dolls.

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That's Stolen Away from their brand new album, Beyonder. And that one is called River of Voices. Lovely. That track opens the album and it kind of sets the tone. I'm really enjoying that new album as well. So let's go to our featured artist this week, Elizabeth Mitchell, born in 1969. And she, born in New York, and kind of graduated from Brown University with her colleague and friend and musical collaborator Lisa Loeb. They made a couple of albums, and then she got together with Daniel Little and a couple of other people during the 90s, forming the band Ida. They've made 7 albums to date as a band, but she's best known, I suppose, in her solo way for her children's music. She recorded her first children's album in 1998 and has gone on to record quite a few others, particularly from 2010 onwards. She's done about 4 or 5 with all sorts of people chipping in, including her own daughter, Story, her husband, Daniel Little, and their friends and family. And she include people like, you know, Aoife O'Donovan and Natalie Merchant and, you know, just a few mates and neighbours, you know, all from New York. So, yeah, Elizabeth Mitchell. So I am really interested in this. I shall be getting a few of her albums, I think, together because she does some interesting things, like a whole album of Woody Guthrie children's songs, for example, she's recorded. I think these are the sorts of songs I want my granddaughter to be aware of as she grows up, as well as the traditional nursery rhymey type of things as well. But, you know, why not? So thank you for suggesting Elizabeth Mitchell, Eamon. Let's hear her right now.

piece Like a River is Elizabeth Mitchell. He's been the featured artist for today. Let's go to the featured album then, and that is the Bothy Band's 1975 album. This is Julia Delaney.

Julia Delaney, that's the Bothy Band from 1975. One more track from that album before 10 o'clock this evening. So to the second three play of the evening, and predictably it's my choice. I'm choosing October. We could probably do this again before the end of the month. There were so many amazing songs I could have chosen from. But let's go with Cara Dillon to start with, and October Winds.

Complete Mountain Almanac, and that is October. Before that, it was Lucy Wainwright Roche and her song, also called October. And then we started with Cara Dillon and October Winds. Lovely stuff. Shane O'Mara up next, chosen by Eamon, and this is Birdsong.

That's Birdsong and Shane O'Mara. So let's go to the final track from the featured album for this week. This is from 1975, the Bothy Band. You've got to have this one because it's a classic. Let's hear The Butterfly.

The Bothy Band and The Butterfly, bringing me to the end of this week's folk show. Stay tuned for Charge. It's coming up with the Soul Shack after 10 o'clock. Meanwhile, over that road I'm bound to go. This is Joaquin Cuda. Bye-bye for now.

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1: Israel's foreign ministry has hit out at the Green Party after members voted to define Zionism as racism, accusing the party of adopting a position that seeks to undermine Israel's existence. The motion was passed at the party conference in Brighton by 1,022 votes to 813. Four of the party's five MPs opposed the motion. Police in Norfolk have launched a murder investigation after a woman in her 40s was found dead at a property in Dersingham. A man, also in his 40s, has been arrested on suspicion of murder and remains in custody. Conservative leader Kemi Badenoch has unveiled a 95-page political document setting out the principles she said would guide a future Conservative government.
2: Wealth must be created before it can be distributed. Freedom requires responsibility. People will flout the rules unless there are consequences.
1: And the British Museum has made changes to address lengthy queues to see the Bayeux Tapestry, including an audio guide, clearer signage, additional seating and longer opening hours. 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
1: Clear spells with some mist and fog forming early on Monday. It'll be dry with sunny spells in the south and east. Cloudier elsewhere with some patchy rain, lows of 12 degrees Celsius.
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Oh yes, it's that time again. Welcome to the Soul Shack. With me, Sean Morby. I'm here for 3 hours playing you the finest R&B and soul. New stuff, old stuff, all good stuff. We got birthdays to celebrate today, including that of Teddy Riley, so we're having a good new jack swing session. Hope you're all going to enjoy that. Plenty of new music and also music from back in the day, which will hopefully bring back some memories. And while you are with me in the Soul Shack, soulshack365@gmail.com to get in touch. We'd love to hear from you. I'd like to say big hi to Claire and John Lines, who are in the Soul Shack as well, as well as Andrew Roberts, PJ and TJ, Janet from Stafford, hopefully George Littlejohn's around, David Taylor, Sam Smith,

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Hello, darling. I will get in touch with you about the trial thing very soon. Big hi from Beverly to Beverly from Peachtree Radio FM. Hi to Chicken George and all of the Genesis Radio in the heart of Birmingham City. Or should I say, in Birmingham City, the heart of the United Kingdom, of course. Hi to Awesome Al and Awesome Al Radio Crew. Del Sol Radio Crew. Everyone who is on board the Soul Shack. Soul Vibes Network. Absolutely fantastic that you're all around. Going to play a couple of tracks and then we're going to do our first birthday, which is that of India Ari, who has her birthday this week. I've been off work this week. It's been fantastic. Lots of nice food out. Lots of chilling out in the garden. And just generally having a bit of a brain break. Some people would say, what brain? But, you know, I don't take any notice of them. So here we go.

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And he's sizzling hot.

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Wherever you are, however you are, whoever you are always welcome for these 3 hours of gorgeous soul music.

Sizzling hot, Chuck Sizzle. We're sizzling hot in the shack. Next track is one that I played last week for you. One of two tracks you're going to hear from the Womack sisters, If I Let You. From their new album, The Womack.

from 2013, that's India Ari, from the album Songversation Deluxe Edition, Just Do You. Happy birthday to India Ari for this week. You're in the Soul Shack with me, Sean Morby. 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

That was a new track there by Tommy Glasses, Feel the Spirit. We all need to feel the spirit, don't we? And after feeling the spirit, we're going Soul City Walking. Archie Bell and the Drells.

And more good Philly music to come from Harold Melvin in the Blue Notes. Satisfaction guaranteed or take your love back. Pardon? What was that noise?

coming back up to date now with Danny Foster and Rogue featuring Lucita Jules. Saturday night, Chris Baxter mix.

fantastic new music from Julian Jonah. Just Like That, We Can Make It Happen. That's featuring Marva King. A brand new, gorgeous tunage in the Soul Shack.

Continue with Upfront Music with Jarrod Lawson featuring Swatkins. And this is Midas Touch. God, I wish I had the Midas Touch. Everything Midas touched turned to gold, did it not? Oh, wouldn't it be great?

0: Now then, born on the 8th of October is Mr. Edward Theodore Riley. Teddy Riley, known to you. Responsible for the...
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4: You know, Gene.
0: Movement, and we are going to play quite a lot of that today for a while. Starting with today.
4: She's getting funky on me. 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
0: Why you get funky on me?
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Today, why you get funky on me? Gonna have, in honor of Teddy Riley's birthday, we're gonna play a nice chunk of new Jack Swing tunage. Next track coming up. Is Guy and Groove Me, and of course Teddy Riley was a member of Guy as well as Blackstreet, who you're gonna hear from as well.

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0: 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It ain't over.
2: I thought you didn't like the
0: beat. It's not over. Party's not over.
3: Get it? You did.
1: And now, Michael Jackson, Remember the Time. Produced, of course, by Teddy Riley.

Michael Jackson. I remember the time. You're in the Soul Shop with me, Sean Morby. Having a little bit of a new Jack Swing session.

And now from 1987, from the album Make It Last Forever, Key Sweat. It wants her. Don't forget, for the last half hour of the Soul Shack, we'll be in the G Zone, playing gorgeous, sumptuous soul music. In the meantime,

from 1987. That's Keith Sweat. Make It Last Forever. That's the album. And that was I Want Her. Oh, he was so young then, wasn't he, Keith Sweat? I wonder if he's still going strong. Keeping this vibe going for a good while.

that suave and rocked your boots. Just going to do this for a bit longer. You won't hear me doing this very often. Soulshack365 at gmail.com. Give me a shout. And I'll give you a shout out. Back to work for me this week. Nice week off, but it's never enough, is it? Doesn't matter how long your holiday is, you always want more. Hopefully, though, it's been enough time to give my little brain a rest. And I'll come back all nice and bouncy and refreshed to start all over again. But then it's working right through to the Christmas week.

Teddy Riley featuring Tammy Lucas. Is it good to you? I hope it is good to you. It's certainly good to me. Soulshack365@gmail.com. Give me a shout. Someone's having a barbecue. I can smell it. 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
1: From the album Blackstreet in 1995. 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

Another couple of tracks to go with a Teddy Riley theme, and then we're going to change up the vibe.

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I hope I've done him reasonable justice. 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

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The Fat Back Band. 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It's Cashflow now with Mine All Mine.

from 1986. 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

0: Time is flying by today. Soulshack365@gmail.com to let me know you're around. It's nearly Christmas, you know. Oh, but of course, before that, we've got Halloween and it's Thanksgiving. Unfortunately, in the UK, we don't celebrate Thanksgiving, so there's no pumpkin pie for me. Shame, because I love a bit of pumpkin pie.
1: Bringing you the very best in R&B soul. This is Char Morby, live from the Soul Shack.
2: I hear this. Original lover man, Joe. I'm not a pro man.
0: From 1993, here's Joe. I'm in love. Around and around I go. 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

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That's Joe. And I'm in love, L-U-V. And after this, we go from one Joe to another.

0: I played this last week. 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
1: Alright.
0: Courtesy of Sam Smith. This is Shah's mix.
1: Alright.
0: Nate James from the UK, featuring Shaw Hollywood.
1: Alright.
0: Set the tone.
1: Ooh.
0: I love it so much.

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1: Sitting inside the Soul Shack.
0: 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Beyonce, Can I Watch You?

from the album B-Day 20th Anniversary Deluxe Edition. That is Beyoncé. This time featuring Pharrell Williams. Can I Watch You? Isn't it great?

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3: Boney James and Ledisi, I Belong to You, from the album by Boney James called A Simple Man.

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Isn't that fabulous? I'm glad you made it, George Littlejohn.

0: That's Leila Hathaway, Can't Let Go. She's got a new album out. All right, now I'll have a look into that. Meanwhile, that's a gorgeous tune, isn't it?
1: You're with Char Morby in the Soul Shack.

Isn't that amazing? The Womack Sisters didn't mean much to me. I'll play some more for you next week. It's a brilliant album, you know, it really is. It's called The Womack Sisters, so it shouldn't be too hard for you to remember.

Hey, hey, it's Marshane, the artist formerly known as Wayne G. Spot Marshall, and you're listening to Sha Moby on the Soul Shack Radio Show.

from the year 2000. That's next. And When We Kiss. From the album Welcome to Nextasy Clean. There are some tracks by Next which are very explicit, shall we say?

Let's Get Personal. You're inside the G-Zone now. Where for a good half an hour or so each week in the Soul Shack we play music that is very, very down-tempo and sometimes a little bit explicit. Here's a Spectrum now with Trust Me.

from the album Low Rent Rendezvous in 1976, Ace Spectrum, and that's called Trust Me. You can trust me to look after you for the next 20 odd minutes in the G-Zone.

Angela Wimbush. And Ronald Isley. Hello, Beloved. Yeah, he once was her beloved, wasn't he?

from 1987. That's Angela Wimbush and Ronald Isley. Hello, beloved.

We are in the G Zone for the rest of our time in Soul Shack. That is where we spend the last part of our time in the Soul Shack, inside the G Zone. Playing you the softest, most sumptuous, gorgeous soul music.

The new track there from Sweeta, Sweeta. That's Did a Number. She's done a number on him. So he wants her to leave her keys at the door and go away. I was going to phrase that differently, but being very careful. Yes, you've got to. Au revoir, mademoiselle. Ta-ta. 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

0: There's nothing explicit about this one. 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Coming up.
1: I like that.

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That's Howard Hewitt. This love is forever. Oh, so safe, Howard Hewitt. You know you're kind of safe. It's just beautiful. Always. That is the final track this week in the G Zone. I hope you enjoyed it. And if you would like to request anything for future G Zones, soulshack365 at

And so we have reached the end of another week. I look forward already to being back with you next week. In the meantime, I've got a week of work to get through. Whatever's in store for you this week, hope it's a good one. And I hope to see you back next week with me in the shack. As I said, soulshack365@gmail.com. If you'd like to request anything for next week. Thank you all for being there with me this week. And I look forward to seeing you next week. Until then, bye-bye, take care. In a week's